0: But? But?
1: Penguin.
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When you see this, you make a farting noise. When it goes down, you go, okay. And then, here's an easy one. Like this, this means get ready. When it goes down like that and across, you make a vomiting noise. Ball jam together and run out. This is so cosmic, I can't even say it. All right, let's practice. Let's make sure that the chorus is ready. Ready? Let's vomit first. And not you just then. Very good. Let's try to pee. And the poot. Very good. Now, we want to play a mixing match with a bark, pee, poot. Very small reactions. You're not singing high enough and you're not singing true enough, just like somebody. It doesn't sound vile enough when you're marking it. Keep it all up, it was very good. Just work it up and you're right from here. Welcome to Ronald McDonald's homeland. Thank you.

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You're here. We have a Muslim, we have a Muslim, contemporary, it deals with what's up in the right now. It's all it's what you're mixing in. Thank you.

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This is the first concert on the 1982 European tour. And I'd like to introduce you to the members of the band. Ray White. Guitar and vocals. Tommy Myers on keyboards. Chad Wackerman on drums. Ed Mann on percussion. Bobby Martin on keyboards, vocals, and saxophone. Scott Tunis on bass. Steve Vai on guitar and blue hair sticking out.

What's a girl like you doing in a place like this? And I do mean in a place like this. So if you're up here often, and if so, why? Why would anybody come to a place like this? But then on the other hand, maybe it's because you're a Libra. Libras are fucked. They'll do anything for a good time. Never mind. I like your nails. You must be an Italian. What? You're Jewish? Oh, that's very exciting. Hey, I've got a good idea. Let's go get a flanger.

streets, the sewage, the rubbers, the mapping, your emos, your pathos, your affordable, your flag hole, your flanger. 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You can't sit it anymore. Your language, your meatloaf. 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Your meatloaf. Your meatloaf.

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1: Mert Montclair.
0: Captain Bullshit.
1: That's a good name, isn't it? 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

Thank you, folks.

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Hey! Where's all the drug abuse people up there? I can see them hiding in the darkness. This song tells a poignant story of a person who has evolved his consciousness to the extent wherein he desires extraterrestrial gratification on the 33rd seat of a Greyhound bus right next to the little toilet they have back there. You following me? Okay. The name of this song is Pygmy Twilight, and then it goes into The Idiot Bastard Son, and then it goes into a new song about monster movies called A Little More Cheapness, Please. Here we go.

series of patterns on the top of the rock. People have been speculating recently what the potential usage of these carvings in the rock might have been, and one of the theories currently in vogue, and also in a book called Chariots of the Gods by Eric von Däniken, is that they may have been used as landing fields for some sort of mysterious vehicle that came down to South America a long, long time ago. Now here's George Duke to sing.

gonna buy me a horse just about this big and ride it all along the borderline with a very heavy duty zircon encrusted tweezers in my hand. 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

Yeah.

coming to the zone. Ray White, Tommy Myers, Chad Wackerman, Ed Mann, Bobby Martin, Scott Tunis, Steve Vai, Thomas Norman.

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We have some other songs. You've never heard these songs before. These songs were written before you were born.

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0: No. What is this?
1: Yeah! Break the fucking head! Woo!
0: Woo! Pass me the booty limit. In case you did not know, we are doing voter registration here tonight. And in order to expedite this, the first part of the show is going to be about an hour long, and then we will take a 1.5 hour intermission, and you can go back out there and register to your heart's content. You have to understand that this state makes it exceedingly difficult for you to register to vote. So we've accommodated some of the peculiar rules here, and there are lawyers out there who will validate.

Good. Did you get in here yet? Can't really see whether you're all in here yet. Almost. Hey, sit down. Just relax. Relax. 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Just relax. Because you're not. Well, get excited. Stand up. Ladies and gentlemen, this is Ike Willis. Walt Fowler, Bruce Fowler, Paul Carmen, Albert Wing, Kirk McEdrick, Chad Wackerman.

0: Scott Tunis. Okay, we're going to start off with a song that dates from 1973. What you got there? Some tuna fish and... And I have to read this to everybody, okay? Hi, Frank. We have an age-old custom in Framingham, Mass. of giving the tuna can to the guy in the van, or in your case, the band, who hasn't got laid in the longest period of time. He must sit with his can throughout the duration of the ride, or in your case, the concert, so he may receive full gratification and satisfaction, knowing the end is near. Please take out a bag and distribute. Okay, does anyone volunteer for the chunks?
1: Kevin, Kevin!
0: Actually, to tell you the truth, I think the guy that's holding the award is Harry, the audio mixer, because he says he hadn't had his equipment wet for, what is it, a month and a half? So, Harry, I'm going to save this for you. Okay. This song dates from 1973, back before we really knew just how mysterious and dangerous the Republican Party could actually be.

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Like a whiskey passing around. 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And the market burning down.

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Beauty is not love. Love is not music. Music is the best.

Fowler, Bruce Fowler, Paul Carman, Alvin Wayne, Brendan Edwin, Chad Wackerman, and then Robert Martin, and Ronald Reagan. Thanks for listening to the show.

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Want to try Cruising for Bergerson here? All right. This is a song called Cruising for Bergerson.

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Willis, Mike Keneally, Walt Fowler, Bruce Fowler, Paul Carmen, Albert Wing, Kirk McGedrick, Chad Wagerman, Ed Mann, Robert Martin, and Scott Tunis. Thanks for coming to the show. Hope you enjoyed it. See you tomorrow night.

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Got a job doing radio promo, and none of the jocks can even tell I'm a homo. Eventually me and a friend sorta drifted along into S&M. I can take about an hour on the Tower of Power, long as I get a little golden shower. Oh God, I am the American dream, with a spindle up my butt till it makes me scream. 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I'll lay awake nights saying thank you, Fred. 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Thanks to Freddy, I'm a sexual spastic, and my name is Bobby Brown. Watch me now, I'm going down, and my name is Bobby Brown. Watch me now, I'm going down, and my name is Bobby Brown. Alright, watch me now, because the name of this song is called

Everyone, please like to welcome. It's probably very hard to break away from the traditional bounds of, well, the normal regulations of society. In other words, ladies and gentlemen of Chicago, you people gotta be really cool all the time. Hey, you don't wanna participate, you don't wanna do something stupid, like say, Remulac, I'm coming back. Nobody in his right mind, or her right mind, would wanna do something that ridiculous, right? Wrong! You people are gonna sing those stupid words with me, and you're gonna do it right now. Here we go. Remulac, I'm coming back. Remulac,

The way I've got it figured out, ladies and gentlemen of Chicago, is that we're going to get along really good tonight, because that was the first test. That's the first time in a show that actually requires audience participation. And if you're willing to go that far, why, there's no telling what you'll do by the end of the show. The next thing we're going to do, this is, you know, a lot of the really big groups do this. About this point in the show, wait a minute, hey, watch this.

Disgusting. Love is okay, it's really okay, you know? But there's better stuff than that. The way these people, these really sensitive rock artists are talking to you about love in these songs, why, they should be ashamed of themselves. Because you know what they're doing? In the words of the immortal Jeff Simmons, these people are featuring their hurt. Now, when a person features his hurt, that is about the worst thing that you can do. If you really want to be a cool guy, you never want to feature your hurt, do you? Now, these people, I'm not cool. Look at me. Listen, these people are fucked up. I'm going to spend all night standing out here talking to you because, after all, this isn't a political gathering. But let's face one grim reality. Love songs stink, and we had to do something about it. So we put together a song. This is our song for the romantic part of the program. We hope that each and every one of you here who is romantically inclined will listen carefully to the words of these verses and draw your own conclusions. The name of this song is I Have Been In You. 1, 2, 3, 4.

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You know, that got me just about as evil as an Eskimo boy can dream. So now I did. 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

0: This is the really cool part of the show. This is the part I have to get us. We call this part Audience Participation 2. Now, you're aware of basic training for this. Here's what you gotta do. In a moment, we're going to dispose, and I do mean dispose, of the fur trapper.
1: Yeah.
0: We're gonna handle this activity. 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

Mike Woods. Mike Minnelli. Walt Fowler. Bruce Fowler. Paul Brown. Albert Wayne. Kirk McGedrick. Chad Wackerman. In-Man. Robert Martin. Scott Tunis. And now before we get Pearl, my hands are sticky. 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

0: got trouble with your phone, I said. 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So I snatched it all away from him, and I showed him how to do it right.
1: I left the newspaper round my head, so I looked like I was weak.

Mike Willis, Mike Keneally, Paul Fowler, Bruce Fowler, Paul Carman, Alvin Wing, Kurt McGinley, Chad Rockman, Ed Mann, Robert Martin, Scott Dumas. Thanks for coming to the show. Good night.

Sisters. You must be a Libra. Wait a minute, I've got a wonderful idea. Let's, you and I, we'll go over to Robert Martin's house, and then he'll just sort of tie you to the whooping post.

committed Walt Fowler, Bruce Fowler, Paul Norman, Albert Wayne, Brent McGedrick, Chad Wackerman, Ed Mann.

Mas não.

Regarde-moi.

blue polar outfit. We survive on stage. Bruce Underwood, thank you, bye. I promise not to even talk during

Okay, I'm going to do a sound here of cosmic debris. That's a guru industry. Make it all the way to Sydney. Here in Melbourne, you'll have your own guru program.

At this time, ladies and gentlemen, it is a great pleasure to announce that Salvador Martinez is going to sing you a song that deals with the landing fields that were, or might have been, or could have been, or should have been, if they didn't have anything else useful at that time. The landing fields connected with the activities of the Peruvian Air Force 40,000 years ago. Right up there on the train of knowledge, ladies and gentlemen, Salvador Martinez is singing you the Lilting Ballad.

Thank you.

Zavar. 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

0: 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That did you no harm. I used to have 25 teams, now I only got 10. 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What's the game to a friend? Give a couple of BB Rebozo, gave a couple of Pat Boone, gave a couple of Ronald Reagan, gave a couple to the new vice president. He said he'd stick with me through thick and thin. Even if they would impeach me, he said he wasn't gonna let them. You know I'm not a crook, you know I'm not a crook. 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
1: 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Here's my cocksucker, my cocksucker, yes it is. And it gave me a bad eye.

Sing right along now. Sincerely, Dick, we mean it. And now, looking into the future.